0: stop the vehicle. Once stopped, a police officer discharged their service pistol at the suspect, and the man was subsequently arrested after a brief struggle. A search of the suspect and his vehicle located a firearm and ammunition.
1: Cooper says no injuries have been reported. The suspect, identified as 31-year-old Daniel Patrick Finke, was remanded into custody until his next court appearance. The Prince George RCMP's Serious Crime Unit continues to search for Kira Margaret Louise Hammerstrom, who was first reported missing on Wednesday. Video surveillance obtained by police over the weekend shows what the 23-year-old was wearing, though it's believed she changed sometime throughout that day. Investigators released updated photos to recall any potential sightings of Kira. She was seen wearing black flip-flops with one black sock and one red sock, along with a black crossbody bag with a green toy attached to it. The investigation remains open. Contactless fare payment is now available on more than 30 transit systems across BC. With more, here's our provincial reporter, Emily Jovesky.
2: Riders can now tap a debit or credit card or use a mobile wallet to pay their fare in all BC transit systems that use the UMO app. BC Transit says riders would automatically get transfers and cap daily fares available in their system as long as the same card is used to tap each time. Riders who pay special fares, like youth or seniors, can continue to use the UMO app, a reloadable card or cash. Emily Jovesky, Vista News.
1: And Prince George Cougars head coach and general manager Mark Lamb says talks between star defenseman Carson Carles and NCAA schools had been ongoing all season and is not something that came out of the blue. On Monday, the 17-year-old, who's the third-rated North American skater ahead of next month's NHL draft, left the WHL club to join the University of North Dakota. Lamb says this most recent departure is part of the new reality for junior hockey, where you don't always know who's returning for the next year.
3: The whole league is up against that. You got to let those pieces fall where they may. We still don't know what's going to happen with the draft. There's still a lot of unknowns, but he is committed to North Dakota.
1: Carles ended last season with 73 points, including 20 goals. The Memorial Cup kicks off on Friday as the host Kelowna Rockets take on the Kitchener Rangers. Get daily and weekly news alerts directly to your inbox by signing up at mypgnow.com.
4: Well, thank you there, Darren. Good afternoon. It's just after 5 o'clock. I'm Colton Hoppe. 2 is our overnight low. Looking like we might see a chance of rain overnight. I'm always open to some overnight showers, making it feel a lot more fresh outside. And perfect for tomorrow, a high of 18 is what we're going for, and a whole lot of sunshine. Might be seeing that breeze die off in the early morning tomorrow, but it's breezy right now, 45K gusts. We're sitting at 16.
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4: Well, good afternoon. It's 5:04. I'm Colton Hoppe. This is your 5 o'clock country report brought to you by Prince George Toyota. It's a nicer place to buy a car. So we had ourselves the Academy of Country Music Awards this past weekend, and there were some heavy-hitting nominees, but some of the winners surprised me. Some of them, they were shoe-ins. Ella Langley had herself a very good start to the year with her album Dandelion. She was up for a whole bunch of awards. How did she fare out? We'll find out after Choosing Texas, Country 97 FM.

0: Elle Langley's Shoes in Texas is the song that shot her into the stratosphere, in my opinion, here on Country 97 FM. I'm Colton Hoppe. This is your 5 o'clock Country Report. Talk about taking the genre by absolute storm, because a year ago, we were just starting to learn who Elle Langley was with Weren't for the Wind and Don't Mind If I Do. Fast forward to her releasing Dandelion earlier this year. Holy smokes. Everybody is on the Elle Langley train. I mean, she calls her male fans Ella Fellas. Yeah, I'm guilty of that. I'll be straight up and honest with that. And she cleaned house at the awards. Song of the Year, Single of the Year for Choosing Texas. She also picked up the Artist Songwriter of the Year award, not to mention Female Vocalist of the Year. For being in the genre for less than 3 years and cleaning up the prestigious ACMs like that, I am very curious to see where she goes in a few years' time.
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0: This is your 5 o'clock Country Report brought to you by Prince George Toyota. It's a nicer place to buy a car. So Cody Johnson, he has also been taking the scene by storm. The question is, he was in some even thicker competition for a few awards. How did the man himself fare out? We'll talk about it right after Till You Can't. Country 97 FM.

thunderous is what I would call Cody Johnson. It's Till You Can't right here on Country 97 FM. I'm Colton Hoppy. It's all part of your 5 o'clock Country Report brought to you by Prince George Toyota. It's a nicer place to buy a car. So Cody Johnson, he had himself the clean sweep of two of the most prestigious awards one could have at the ACMs. Male Vocalist of the Year, he was in some pretty hot water going against the likes of Chris Stapleton, Morgan Wallen, Luke Combs, you know, your heavy hitters. This is where it goes even a step above. He picked up Entertainer of the Year over guys like Morgan Wallen, Luke Combs, Chris Stapleton, you know, staples of selling out arenas. I feel we're just seeing the beginning of Cody Johnson and what he has for all of this. And he even shared a story that makes you realize how intertwined the country music scene is. He was on tour supporting Luke Combs when he was in Australia. Luke missed the birth of his kid being born back in the States because he wanted to bring all of that energy for that crowd. And just seeing the lengths that someone will go to provide that is what Cody Johnson aspires to do every single show. Coming up next on the Country Report, we are looking a different direction. We're looking at the up-and-comers. Does it involve Tucker Wetmore? We'll find out right after Brunette. Country 97 FM.

0: Tucker Wetmore's Brunette. It's a part of your country report here on Country 97 FM. I'm Colton Hoppe. If you don't recognize the name Tucker Wetmore, you might want to start looking into him a little bit more, because he is going to be the next big thing in this genre. Mark my word on it, because he picked up New Male Artist of the Year at the ACMs over the weekend. But he found out a little early. He also found out in probably one of the most southern and honestly adorable ways possible. He was over in London. He was playing some shows at the prestigious O2 Forum, not the big O2 Arena, the slightly smaller one that's still seen some insane acts throughout the years. There was a break in the show, and all of a sudden, Tucker's mom comes walking out on stage. That's right. His own mom surprised him on stage in halfway across the world. He's sitting there going, "Mom, what are you doing here?" And in true Southern mother fashion, she just goes, "Okay, no lipping back. Turn around, watch the TV. I've never said that to you before, but watch the TV." Out pops Thomas Rhett saying he had won New Male Artist of the Year. If this is just a sign of things to come with the song Brunette, I am so curious what he's got for us with his next big work. Coming up next on the Country Report, Brooks and Dunn, they set another record.
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0: We are halfway through your 5 o'clock Country Report. I'm Colton Hoppe. It's all brought to you by Prince George Toyota. Tonight's your place to buy a car. So Brooks and Dunn, they are absolutely timeless. I was brought up with them, and they're going to outlive me just legacy-wise. I can guarantee you that. They set a record this past weekend. What record is it? We'll dive right in after My Maria, Country 97 FM.

0: I can't hit that high note. I know you can't either. Stop trying. It's Brooks and Dunn. It's My Maria on Country 97 FM. I'm Colton Hoppe. It's all part of your 5 o'clock country report. So Brooks and Dunn set a little bit of history this past weekend. They were nominated for Duo of the Year. Obviously, they won. But they had some heavy hitters going against them. The brothers Osborne, Dan and Shay, Thelma and James. I'm sorry, end of the day, you're not getting past Brooks and Dunn. Especially when they've won this award, wait for it, 18 times. They have won this every single year since they basically started making music. That's a record that's never going to be beaten. I don't care who you are. Nobody is taking that record down. I still can't get over that. 18 times they've won Duo of the Year.
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We're going back to 2014 with Miranda Lambert and Carrie Underwood. It's Something Bad on Country 97 FM. That one went right to number one on the Billboard Hot Country charts back in the day. It was the second single from Lambert's fifth album, Platinum. Here's where everything gets really cool, however. You have two of the biggest dynamos in 2000s female country. It was a song that went number one by two solo women in more than two decades. We have so many powerhouse vocals in country music. Why do we not have more mashups like this? I need that answer.

0: ever.
1: That's Aaron Goodvin. It said no redneck ever. Country 97 FM. I'm Colton Hoppy. Hopefully you're enjoying your Tuesday afternoon here now. You're off work. You might be sitting in the car, relaxing, decompressing. And most importantly, trying to prioritize is what you have to do because you might not have put your camping gear away after you got home yesterday afternoon. I can count it with about three fingers. I saw trailers pulling up on our street and it just sat there. People went inside thinking, you know what, I'm going to deal with this tomorrow, probably forgetting that they had to work today. I really hope you didn't get any rain wherever you went camping because you might want to air that tent out for more than just the overnight.
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1: 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I threw

0: That's Nate Holler with Tennille Towns. It's Backfire, Country 97 FM. I'm Colton Hoppe, and that is it. We are rounding out the day. Tuesday, in the books, close it, throw it on the shelf. We're dealing with Wednesday tomorrow morning, which means Orange Zone garbage pickup. Have that out because it changed on Monday, and I almost missed our garbage day today. So Orange Zone garbage pickup for tomorrow. Tim Gavin has your back first thing tomorrow morning with another chance to qualify for Country Thunder. You hear that clap of thunder? You get to dial in 250-562-9797. I'm back with you noon to 6 tomorrow. Enjoy the rest of your evening, whatever you're getting up to. Just enjoy it. We're into the good weather now.
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0: Racing season is back in Prince George. Welcome to Pagera, the playground of power, where the adrenaline never takes a pit stop. 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Join us at Pagera. 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This is speed. 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
1: I'm Darren Bain. The Prince George RCMP say one person is in custody following an incident that occurred just before 10 Sunday morning. Mounties were advised an unauthorized man was in the rail yard near Terminal Boulevard and Industrial Way, who appeared to have a firearm in his possession. Corporal Jennifer Cooper says it was reported the man was acting suspiciously and attempting to enter buildings, vehicles, and trains.
2: Upon police arrival, the suspect attempted to flee and police officers made maneuvers to stop the vehicle. Once stopped, a police officer discharged their service pistol at the suspect, and the man was subsequently arrested after a brief struggle. A search of the suspect and his vehicle located a firearm and ammunition.
1: Cooper says no injuries have been reported. The suspect, identified as 31-year-old Daniel Patrick Finke, was remanded into custody until his next court appearance. The Prince George RCMP's Serious Crime Unit continues to search for Kira Margaret Louise Hammerstrom, who was first reported missing on Wednesday. Video surveillance obtained by police over the weekend shows what the 23-year-old was wearing, though it's believed she changed sometime throughout that day. Investigators released updated photos to recall any potential sightings of Kira. She was seen wearing black flip-flops with one black sock and one red sock, along with a black crossbody bag with a green toy attached to it. The investigation remains open. Contactless fare payment is now available on more than 30 transit systems across BC. With more, here's our provincial reporter, Emily Joveski.
3: Riders can now tap a debit or credit card or use a mobile wallet to pay their fare in all BC transit systems that use the UMO app. BC Transit says riders would automatically get transfers and cap daily fares available in their system as long as the same card is used to tap each time. Riders who pay special fares, like youth or seniors, can continue to use the UMO app, a reloadable card or cash. Emily Joveski, Vista News.
1: And Prince George Cougars head coach and general manager Mark Lamb says talks between star defenseman Carson Carls and NCAA schools had been ongoing all season and is not something that came out of the blue. On Monday, the 17-year-old, who's the third-rated North American skater ahead of next month's NHL draft, left the WHL club to join the University of North Dakota. Lamb says this most recent departure is part of the new reality for junior hockey, where you don't always know who's returning for the next year.
4: The whole league is up against that. You got to let those pieces fall where they may. We still don't know what's going to happen with the draft. There's still a lot of unknowns, but he is committed to North Dakota.
1: Carls ended last season with 73 points, including 20 goals. The Memorial Cup kicks off on Friday as the host Kelowna Rockets take on the Kitchener Rangers. Get daily and weekly news alerts directly to your inbox by signing up at mypgnow.com.
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1: I'm Darren Bain. The Prince George RCMP say one person is in custody following an incident that occurred just before 10 Sunday morning. Mounties were advised an unauthorized man was in the rail yard near Terminal Boulevard and Industrial Way, who appeared to have a firearm in his possession. Corporal Jennifer Cooper says it was reported the man was acting suspiciously and attempting to enter buildings, vehicles, and trains.
2: Upon police arrival, the suspect attempted to flee and police officers made maneuvers to stop the vehicle. Once stopped, a police officer discharged their service pistol at the suspect, and the man was subsequently arrested after a brief struggle. A search of the suspect and his vehicle located a firearm and ammunition.
1: Cooper says no injuries have been reported. The suspect, identified as 31-year-old Daniel Patrick Finke, was remanded into custody until his next court appearance. The Prince George RCMP's Serious Crime Unit continues to search for Kira Margaret Louise Hammerstrom, who was first reported missing on Wednesday. Video surveillance obtained by police over the weekend shows what the 23-year-old was wearing, though it's believed she changed sometime throughout that day. Investigators released updated photos to recall any potential sightings of Kira. She was seen wearing black flip-flops with one black sock and one red sock, along with a black crossbody bag with a green toy attached to it. The investigation remains open. Contactless fare payment is now available on more than 30 transit systems across BC. With more, here's our provincial reporter, Emily Joveski.
3: Riders can now tap a debit or credit card or use a mobile wallet to pay their fare in all BC transit systems that use the UMO app. BC Transit says riders would automatically get transfers and cap daily fares available in their system as long as the same card is used to tap each time. Riders who pay special fares, like youth or seniors, can continue to use the UMO app, a reloadable card or cash. Emily Joveski, Vista News.
1: And Prince George Cougars head coach and general manager Mark Lamb says talks between star defenseman Carson Carles and NCAA schools had been ongoing all season and is not something that came out of the blue. On Monday, the 17-year-old, who's the third-rated North American skater ahead of next month's NHL draft, left the WHL club to join the University of North Dakota. Lamb says this most recent departure is part of the new reality for junior hockey, where you don't always know who's returning for the next year.
4: The whole league is up against that. You got to let those pieces fall where they may. We still don't know what's going to happen with the draft. There's still a lot of unknowns, but he is committed to North Dakota.
1: Carles ended last season with 73 points, including 20 goals. The Memorial Cup kicks off on Friday as the host Kelowna Rockets take on the Kitchener Rangers. Get daily and weekly news alerts directly to your inbox by signing up at mypgnow.com.
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Breaker 19, this here's a rubber duck. You got a copy on me, Pigpen? Come on. Yeah, 10-4, Pigpen, for sure, for sure. By golly, it's clean clear to Flagtown. Come on. Yeah, it's a big 10-4 there, Pigpen. Yeah, we definitely got the...

was the dark of the moon on the 6th of June in a Kenworth pulling logs. Cab over Pete with a reefer on and a Jimmy hauling hogs. We was headed for Bear on I-10 about a mile out of Shaggy Town. I says, Big Pen, this here's the rubber duck and I'm about to put the hammer down.

got into Tulsa town, we had 85 trucks and all. But there's a room block up on the cloverleaf, and them bears was wall to wall. And them smokies as thick as bugs on a bumper, they even had a bear in the air. I says, calling all trucks, this here's the duck, we about to go a-hunting there.

0: pig pen, you're still too close. 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
1: Well, we rolled up Interstate 44 like a rocket sled on rails. Oh, we tore up all of our swindle sheets and left them sitting on the scales. By the time we hit that Chi-town, and Bears was getting smart. He brought up some reinforcements from the Illinois National Guard.

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I says, Pigpen, this here's a rubber duck. 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I says, let them truckers roll.

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5: Turn it up, son. All right, boy. 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
1: Good morning. RCMP and Prince George have one person in custody this after an incident that occurred Sunday morning around 10. Mounties are advised an unauthorized man was in the rail yard near Terminal Boulevard and Industrial Way, who appeared to have a firearm in his possession. Corporal Jen Cooper says it was reported the man was acting suspiciously and attempting to enter buildings, vehicles, and trains.
2: Upon police arrival, the suspect attempted to flee and police officers made maneuvers to stop the vehicle. Once stopped, a police officer discharged their service pistol at the suspect, and the man was subsequently arrested after a brief struggle. A search of the suspect and his vehicle located a firearm and ammunition.
1: The suspect, identified as 31-year-old Daniel Patrick Finke, was remanded into custody until his next court appearance. Prince George fire crews responded to a business fire downtown Monday night just before 11 in the 1200 block of 4th Avenue. According to the city, the blaze resulted in about $150,000 worth of damage. Crews arrived to find an exterior electrical room and stairwell to the second floor fully involved in fire. Firefighters put out the blaze and were able to contain it to the exterior of the building. Now, the building was unoccupied at the time. However, several businesses were affected due to electrical damage and smoke in the building. There are no reported injuries, and the cause of that fire remains under investigation. Premier David Eby is set to meet with Prime Minister Mark Carney in Vancouver today. It comes after Alberta's pitch for a new pipeline to BC's coast moved a step forward last week. Alberta and Ottawa announced a deal on carbon pricing and a timeline that could see construction on a pipeline to begin by late next year. Eby says he wants more federal enthusiasm for BC projects that are shovel-ready.
3: The message I have for the Prime Minister is a pretty straightforward one. British Columbia backs Canada, and we need Ottawa to back British Columbia.
1: There is still no proponent or confirmed route for any new pipeline project. It's the big time for Primetime Wrestling. Come October the 16th, the local charity wrestling promotion will move to CN Center for Primetime's biggest show to date. While a full card is not yet quite determined, Stuart the Mauler Brown says there's still some big names already attached.
4: Right now we have Short Sleeve Samson coming back and the Mighty Midget. And then as well we have former WWE star the Bollywood Boys.
1: A charity to benefit from the show is yet to be determined. The lifeline for us and the league remains the prospects draft. That's from Prince George Cougars head coach Mark Lamb following the departure of ace defenseman Carson Carles. He's committed to the University of North Dakota after playing two seasons with the Cougars. Lamb says he was well aware of the NCAA offer for the 17-year-old Carles.
5: Great kid, great family, kept myself and Jim Playfair up to speed on what was going on. And this just didn't happen over the last few days. It's been going on all year. There's good hockey players have good options.
1: Reports indicate Abbotsford Canucks head coach Manny Malhotra is the leading candidate to become the next head coach of the Vancouver Canucks. Yesterday, the Canucks fired Adam Foote as their head coach after only one season on the job. An epic collapse in the NBA. Cleveland Cavaliers blew a 22-point lead with just under 8 minutes left in the fourth quarter. They lost to the New York Knicks 115-104 in overtime as the Knicks take the opener of that Eastern Conference final. Get news alerts, direct your inbox. 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I'm Hartley Miller.
6: Thanks for the update, Hartley, and good morning. I'm Tim Gavin, taking over for Carol Gass. It is orange garbage zone pickup day today. And also, it's a lot brighter than it was this time yesterday. We actually got some sunshine out there, although it is a little chilly. But if you're worried about the weather, don't worry. It's going to get a lot warmer this afternoon with a high of 18 degrees to look forward to. And thank goodness, because, well, my tomatoes really need that sunlight. Right now, it's 1 degree around Prince George.
0: Early risers, check. Night owls, also check. There's no quit in PG's best country. 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

Gord Bamford on Country 97 FM. Hey, good morning. I'm Tim Gavin, taking over for Carol Gass again today. It's 1 degree, but the good news is we're going to be getting a lot warmer, lots of sunshine today. And now that we're past the May long weekend too, by the way, it kind of feels like we're into a different season. I'm not talking about summer. No, that's not coming up yet. I'm actually talking about going from wrong jacket season to wrong shirt season. I'll tell you what I mean coming up in a few minutes. First, we got Park in my column, handling you, Country 97 FM.

0: Billy Currington on Country 97 FM. Hey, good morning. I'm Tim Gavin, taking over for Carol Gass this week while she's on vacation at 6:18, 2 degrees. Nice and sunny to start off the middle of our short work week here, too. You feeling good? You ready to take on the day? Well, I think I mostly am. However, I've kind of realized that we have gone from wrong jacket season into wrong shirt season. And I say that because the last few days, I've just been chronically picking out the wrong shirt for the job, mostly because it has been pretty nice over the last few days. I've been trying to, you know, wear some white t-shirts, but every time that I have worn a white t-shirt over the last few days, I've ended up getting it extremely dirty, whether it be through gardening, taking care of my lawn. Yeah, I gotta buy a lot of bleach just to make sure that these shirts stay nice. And of course, I know for a fact that once I switch over to maybe a darker color, it's going to be too hot for those, too.
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1: Right now it's 622, 2 degrees, and nice and sunny around Prince George today, too. 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Hope you're having a great morning so far. By the way, orange garbage zone pickup, Nitty Gritty Dirt Band, Fishing in the Dark, Country 97 FM. Let's get this day started.

0: and was arrested.
1: The suspect has been identified as 31-year-old Daniel Patrick Finke, who was remanded into custody until his next court appearance. And several charges have been approved in this investigation, which is now before the courts.
0: She adds there were no reported injuries in that incident. The Prince George RCMP's Serious Crimes Unit continues the search for Kira Margaret Louise Hammerstrom, who was first reported missing a week ago. Video surveillance obtained by police on the weekend shows what the 23-year-old was wearing, though it is believed she changed sometime throughout the day. Investigators released updated photos that is on our website to recall any potential sightings of Kira. Contactless fare payment is now available on more than 30 transit systems across BC.
2: Riders can now tap a debit or credit card or use a mobile wallet to pay their fare in all BC transit systems that use the UMO app. BC Transit says riders would automatically get transfers and cap daily fares available in their system as long as the same card is used to tap each time. Riders who pay special fares, like youth or seniors, can continue to use the UMO app, a reloadable card or cash. Emily Joveski, Vista News.
0: Holly McVeigh has become the first UNBC student to be a two-time valedictorian. McVeigh even joked about that possibility while up on stage the first time around some 5 years ago.
3: It's a little bit surreal. I'm really honored to be selected again, and I'm looking forward to be up on that stage. I made a joke when I was valedictorian the first time, knowing I was going into a master's degree, saying that, oh, what would happen if I did it again? It came true, and that's really awesome. I'm excited.
0: McVeigh, a Métis scholar from Rocky Mountain House, is set to receive her Master of Science in Natural Resources and Environmental Studies during the convocation ceremonies, May the 29th, at UNBC. PG Cougars coach Mark Lamb says talks between ace defenseman Carson Carles and NCAA schools were ongoing all season, and it's not something that came out of the blue. The 17-year-old Carles, ranked third by Central Scouting for next month's NHL draft, has committed to play the next hockey season at the University of North Dakota. Lamb says this most recent departure is part of the new reality for junior hockey, where you don't always know who is returning for the following season.
4: The whole league is up against that. You got to let those pieces fall where they may. We still don't know what's going to happen with the draft. There's still a lot of unknowns, but he is committed to North Dakota.
0: Lamb is headed to the Memorial Cup in Kelowna that begins on Friday. Get news alerts, director inbox. 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I'm Hartley Miller.
5: Thanks for the update, Hartley. Good morning. I'm Tim Gavin, taking over for Carol Gass. It is orange garbage zone pickup day today, and we're starting off with some sunshine. Now, it is a little bit chilly out there right now, but we are going to be getting up to 18 degrees later on this afternoon. But just a heads up, enjoy the sunshine while it lasts, because that could change going into tomorrow. Right now, 2 degrees around Prince George.
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0: Eric Church on Country 97 FM. Hey, what's going on? I'm Tim Gavin, taking over for Carol Gass. It is 2 degrees. It is sunny. Okay, not the warmest right now, but you know what? If you get on a nice brisk jog, you'll warm up. So you know what? Let's get our shoes on. Let's go for a morning scroll.
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0: In terms of your work life being kind of weird, I think nobody has it weirder than first responders. Not even in terms of gross stuff, just in terms of really interesting things that could possibly happen during the job. Because, well, there's some news coming out of Utah that I never would have thought possible. First of all, there's a semi-truck carrying about 25 million bees that broke down in Parley's Canyon. And it was extremely hot weather, and with no airflow from the moving truck, all these bees were at risk of dying because, well, it was just so hot in the Utah desert. So this ended up being an actual emergency situation. At the same time that mechanics were working on fixing that truck and getting it road ready, there were actually some firefighters on site that were actually spraying this trailer with a light amount of water just to keep the bees cool and alive. And it worked. And despite working only a few feet away from literally millions of bees, nobody ended up getting stung. And thank goodness, because I bet by the end of this whole experience, those firefighters were buzzing to get home.
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0: Right now it's 644, 2 degrees outside, nice and sunny, but well, it's still going to be a little bit before it starts getting warm out there. By the way, if you see anything on the roads, you can always let me know, 250-562-9797. 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

0: Stephen Lee Olsen, Country 97 FM. It is 6:50, 2 degrees, orange garbage zone pickup too. I'm Tim Gavin taking over for Carol Gass. Just wanted to remind you that you have a chance at another getaway this summer. A getaway down to Country Thunder in Calgary. Huge thank you, by the way, to ACX Collision, Prince George Toyota, Mr. Quick Lube and Oil. Because of them, all you got to do is listen up for some thunder. Like some actual thunder coming up a little bit later on this morning. You're going to hear that thunder and some Kane Brown later on this morning. That combination is what's going to get you in for Country Thunder. So as soon as you hear that, give me a call later on this morning at 250-562-9797, and you could be winning your way into Country Thunder this year.
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3: Right now it's 6:54, 2 degrees around Prince George. Nice and sunny to start off our day. 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
1: Good morning. RCMP and Prince George have one person in custody this after an incident that occurred Sunday morning around 10. Mounties are advised an unauthorized man was in the rail yard near Terminal Boulevard and Industrial Way, who appeared to have a firearm in his possession. Corporal Jen Cooper says it was reported the man was acting suspiciously and attempting to enter buildings, vehicles, and trains.
2: Upon police arrival, the suspect attempted to flee, and police officers made maneuvers to stop the vehicle. Once stopped, a police officer discharged their service pistol at the suspect, and the man was subsequently arrested after a brief struggle. A search of the suspect and his vehicle located a firearm and ammunition.
1: The suspect, identified as 31-year-old Daniel Patrick Finke, was remanded into custody until his next court appearance. Prince George fire crews responded to a business fire downtown Monday night just before 11 in the 1200 block of 4th Avenue. According to the city, the blaze resulted in about $150,000 worth of damage. Crews arrived to find an exterior electrical room and stairwell to the second floor fully involved in fire. Firefighters put out the blaze and were able to contain it to the exterior of the building. Now, the building was unoccupied at the time. However, several businesses were affected due to electrical damage and smoke in the building. There are no reported injuries, and the cause of that fire remains under investigation. Premier David Eby is set to meet with Prime Minister Mark Carney in Vancouver today. It comes after Alberta's pitch for a new pipeline to BC's coast moved a step forward last week. Alberta and Ottawa announced a deal on carbon pricing and a timeline that could see construction on a pipeline to begin by late next year. Eby says he wants more federal enthusiasm for BC projects that are shovel-ready.
3: The message I have for the Prime Minister is a pretty straightforward one. British Columbia backs Canada, and we need Ottawa to back British Columbia.
1: There is still no proponent or confirmed route for any new pipeline project. It's the big time for Primetime Wrestling. Come October the 16th, the local charity wrestling promotion will move to CN Center for Primetime's biggest show to date. While a full card is not yet quite determined, Stuart the Mauler Brown says there's still some big names already attached.
4: Right now we have Short Sleeve Samson coming back and the Mighty Midgets. And then as well we have former WWE star the Bollywood Boys.
1: A charity to benefit from the show is yet to be determined. The lifeline for us and the league remains the prospects draft. That's from Prince George Cougars head coach Mark Lamb following the departure of ace defenseman Carson Carles. He's committed to the University of North Dakota after playing two seasons with the Cougars. Lamb says he was well aware of the NCAA offer for the 17-year-old Carles.
5: Great kid, great family, kept myself and Jim Playfair up to speed on what was going on. And this just didn't happen over the last few days. It's been going on all year. There's good hockey players have good options.
1: Reports indicate Abbotsford Canucks head coach Manny Malhotra is the leading candidate to become the next head coach of the Vancouver Canucks. Yesterday, the Canucks fired Adam Foote as their head coach after only one season on the job. An epic collapse in the NBA. Cleveland Cavaliers blew a 22-point lead with just under 8 minutes left in the fourth quarter. They lost to the New York Knicks 115-104 in overtime as the Knicks take the opener of that Eastern Conference final. Get news alerts, direct your inbox. 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I'm Hartley Miller.
6: Thanks for the update, Hartley, and good morning. It's Tim Gavin taking over for Carol Gassett. We have a beautiful Wednesday morning here. It is a little bit chilly right now, but it's supposed to warm up a lot more this afternoon, getting up to about 18 degrees, and thank goodness, because my tomatoes really need that warm weather and the sunlight. Just a heads up, though, we got some clouds coming in tonight. Right now, 2 degrees around Prince George.
0: This is today's Best Country. I'm giving up on love. Love's giving up on me. Nonstop country. Miles on it. Another hour of your favorite country music is loaded up

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0: Chris Young, Country 97 FM, going all the way back to 2019 for this throwback. And this is an interesting what-if situation for Chris Young because, you know, this ended up being a big single for Chris Young. It actually was supposed to be the first single for his 8th studio album, Famous Friends, in originally Raised on Country, was supposed to be this album's title. However, because of things that happened in 2020, and you know exactly what things, it led to a delay in the album. It led to Chris Young recording Famous Friends and then renaming the album to Famous Friends instead. And that is your throwback track brought to you by our friends over at the Black Clover Pub. Hey, coming up in a few minutes, going to be joined by Dave Horton from Nest Lake Bible Camp talking about the can drive that's going on this weekend, Cans for Kids. 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

0: 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It's 7:25 degrees and sunny around Prince George. Orange garbage zone pickup day today. I'm Tim Gavin taking over for Carol Gass. Right now, we got Dave Horton in the studio from Nest Lake Bible Camp. Now, I imagine this week has been super busy for you.
1: Yeah, for sure. We have guest groups coming in. We got school groups. We got all sorts of things happening at the camp. But this Saturday is Cans for Kids, which is at the Chaco Bottle Depot. We are raising money by having people drop off their cans and bottles.
0: Now, this is always such a great way of getting people signed up, or not only interested in the camp, but also raising money, helping people recycle. It's just a win all around. But I saw that you're also giving away a free week of camp by people having donate bottles, too.
1: Oh, man, it's win-win. So if you bring in like a large garbage bag or kind of the equivalent of, we'll enter you into a draw for a free week of camp. And that can be for this summer, that can be for next summer, that can be for some of our year-round events, whatever that might be. And it's incredible because the Nechaco Bottle Depot is doubling all the donations. And so anything you drop off $20 of cans and bottles, it's worth $40. Like, you don't want to miss the opportunity to double the value of your recycling. And then on top of that, we're giving one of those families a free week of camp.
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0: Right now it's 7:25, 5 degrees and sunny, and it's also Orange Garbage Zone pickup day today as well. 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A little throwback for you, some Joe Diffie on Country 97 FM. 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
1: Good morning. An incident at a railway resulted in one arrest for the Prince George RCMP. Sunday morning around 10, Mounties received a report from witnesses advising them an unauthorized man was in the rail yard near Terminal Boulevard and Industrial Way with what appeared to be a firearm in his possession. According to police, it was reported the man was acting suspiciously and attempting to enter vehicles, buildings, and trains. Corporal Jen Cooper says the suspect attempted to flee upon police arrival, and after a brief struggle and an officer discharging their service pistol at but not hitting the suspect, the man was arrested.
2: The suspect has been identified as 31-year-old Daniel Patrick Finke, who was remanded into custody until his next court appearance. And several charges have been approved in this investigation, which is now before the courts.
1: She adds there were no reported injuries in that incident. The Prince George RCMP's Serious Crimes Unit continues the search for Kira Margaret Louise Hammerstrom, who was first reported missing a week ago. Video surveillance obtained by police on the weekend shows what the 23-year-old was wearing, though it is believed she changed sometime throughout the day. Investigators released updated photos that it's on our website to recall any potential sightings of Kira. Holly McVeigh has become the first UNBC student to be a two-time valedictorian. McVeigh even joked about that possibility while up on stage the first time around some 5 years ago.
3: It's a little bit surreal. I'm really honored to be selected again, and I'm looking forward to be up on that stage. I made a joke when I was valedictorian the first time, knowing I was going into a master's degree, saying that, oh, what would happen if I did it again? It came true, and that's really awesome. I'm excited.
1: McVeigh, a Métis scholar from Rocky Mountain House, is set to receive her Master of Science in Natural Resources and Environmental Studies during the convocation ceremonies, May the 29th at UNBC. Primetime Wrestling is headed to the big time. On October 16th, the local charity wrestling promotion will host Big Time at CN Center, the promotion's biggest show to date. Owner Dave Greenlees says it's exciting to host a show in a bigger venue.
4: The place is bigger. The show is going to be bigger. We're going to have some more bigger than life characters there, and it should be just amazing.
1: He adds a charity has not yet been chosen to benefit from the show. PG Cougars coach Mark Lamb says talks between ace defenseman Carson Carls and NCAA schools were ongoing all season, and it's not something that came out of the blue. The 17-year-old Carls, ranked third by Central Scouting for next month's NHL draft, has committed to play the next hockey season at the University of North Dakota. Lamb says this most recent departure is part of the new reality for junior hockey, where you don't always know who is returning for the following season.
5: The whole league is up against that. You got to let those pieces fall where they may. We still don't know what's going to happen with the draft. There's still a lot of unknowns, but he is committed to North Dakota.
1: Lamb is headed to the Memorial Cup in Kelowna that begins on Friday.

0: 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I'm Hartley Miller.
1: Thanks for the update, Hartley. And good morning. I'm Tim Gavin taking over for Carol Gas. It is Orange Garbage Zone pickup day today, and we got some sunshine to start off for our day, too. So roads not looking too bad, but if you see anything, you can always let me know, 250-562-9797. And looking ahead to today, bit of a chilly start. We are, however, going to be getting up to about 18 degrees with lots of sunshine for most of the day. Tonight's supposed to get cloudy again. Right now, 5 around Prince George.
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0: Luke Combs, Sleepless in a Hotel Room on Country 97 FM. 7:42, 5 degrees and sunny. I think the day's already off to a great start, especially because we have Dave Horn from Nest Lake Bible Camp here hanging out with us today, talking a little bit about the Cans for Kids drive that's coming up over at Fort George Baptist Church parking lot this Saturday from 9 to 4. And by the way, Dave, you mentioned that if you donate a large garbage bag or more of bottles, you also get entered to win a free week for any camp?
1: Oh, yeah. We've got family camps, women's weekend, men's weekend. We've got like events all throughout the year as well. It can be family camps like as well. So we have a family camp over the August long weekend, and lots of families use that as kind of like a family reunion or a way to get together with their kids and grandkids and stuff like that as well.
0: That sounds awesome. I mean, Nest Lake, it's only a hop, skip, and a jump outside of Prince George. Great way of getting your kids outside, meeting new people, making new friends, learning. And I mean, you know, Dave, he's just a really fun guy, too. He knows how to run a camp and make sure everyone has a good time.
1: Oh, yeah, it's a blast. And so it is. Drop off those cans and bottles, get it doubled. And if you've got lots, give us a shout and we'll come pick them up.
0: Even better. So again, if you have any recyclables, bring them over to the Cans for Kids Bottle Drive for Nest Lake Bible Camp. It's happening this Saturday, 9 to 4 at Fort George Baptist Church.
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0: Right now it's 7:46, 5 degrees outside, so a bit chilly of a start to the day, but it's going to get a lot nicer later on this afternoon, too. High of 18 to look forward to. Roads aren't looking too bad right now, but if you see anything, you can always give me a call, 250-562-9797. 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

0: Nate Holler on Country 97 FM. It's 7:54, 5 degrees outside. I'm Tim Gavin. Just want to give you a little heads up that under an hour from now, you're going to hear some thunder. And no, I'm not talking about outside. I'm talking about right here on Country 97 FM. You're going to hear some country thunder. It's going to sound like some thunder, and then you're going to hear someone who is going to be playing over at Country Thunder in Calgary this summer. So you're going to be listening up for Kane Brown, actually, coming up around, say, about 8:40 this morning. Listen around there. Listen for the thunder. Listen for Kane Brown. And then you have a chance at winning your way into Country Thunder Calgary June 26th to 28th. And $500 cash to go along with that. Also, huge thank you to our sponsors, ACX Collision, Prince George Toyota, and Mr. Quick Lube and Oil.
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1: Good morning. RCMP and Prince George have one person in custody this after an incident that occurred Sunday morning around 10. Mounties were advised an unauthorized man was in the rail yard near Terminal Boulevard and Industrial Way, who appeared to have a firearm in his possession. Corporal Jen Cooper says it was reported the man was acting suspiciously and attempting to enter buildings, vehicles, and trains.
2: Upon police arrival, the suspect attempted to flee and police officers made maneuvers to stop the vehicle. Once stopped, a police officer discharged their service pistol at the suspect, and the man was subsequently arrested after a brief struggle. A search of the suspect and his vehicle located a firearm and ammunition.
1: The suspect, identified as 31-year-old Daniel Patrick Finke, was remanded into custody until his next court appearance. Prince George fire crews responded to a business fire downtown Monday night just before 11 in the 1200 block of 4th Avenue. According to the city, the blaze resulted in about $150,000 worth of damage. Crews arrived to find an exterior electrical room and stairwell to the second floor fully involved in fire. Firefighters put out the blaze and were able to contain it to the exterior of the building. Now, the building was unoccupied at the time. However, several businesses were affected due to electrical damage and smoke in the building. There are no reported injuries, and the cause of that fire remains under investigation. Premier David Eby is set to meet with Prime Minister Mark Carney in Vancouver today. It comes after Alberta's pitch for a new pipeline to BC's coast moved a step forward last week. Alberta and Ottawa announced a deal on carbon pricing and a timeline that could see construction on a pipeline to begin by late next year. Eby says he wants more federal enthusiasm for BC projects that are shovel-ready.
3: The message I have for the Prime Minister is a pretty straightforward one. British Columbia backs Canada, and we need Ottawa to back British Columbia.
1: There is still no proponent or confirmed route for any new pipeline project. A familiar face will make UNBC history during the convocation ceremony in Prince George, May 29th. Holly McVeigh, a Métis scholar from Rocky Mountain House, Alberta, will become the first two-time valedictorian in school history. McVeigh says after a decade of post-secondary, she'll now be taking some time for herself.
4: I'd like to take a little bit of a break, pay off my loans a little bit, and just kind of focus on wellness. And I'd like to sleep and not feel like I should be, you know, doing homework or reading something.
1: After being selected for the distinction where she received her Bachelor of Science in Biology honors in 2021, McVeigh is set to receive her Master of Science in Natural Resources and Environmental Studies. The lifeline for us and the league remains the prospects draft. That's from Prince George Cougars head coach Mark Lamb following the departure of ace defenseman Carson Carles. He's committed to the University of North Dakota after playing two seasons with the Cougars. Lamb says he was well aware of the NCAA offer for the 17-year-old Carles.
5: Great kid, great family, kept myself and can play for up to speed on what was going on. And this just didn't happen over the last few days. It's been going on all year. There's good hockey players have good options.
1: Reports indicate Abbotsford Canucks head coach Manny Malhotra is the leading candidate to become the next head coach of the Vancouver Canucks. Yesterday, the Canucks fired Adam Foote as their head coach after only one season on the job. And on the lighter side, from the Pro Profit, charges have been dropped against former NFL linebacker Antonio Morrison for barking at a police dog and resisting arrest. This gives Morrison a new leash on life. About 8:05, it may get a little worse tomorrow, but you can still have a great one today. I'm Hartley Miller.
6: That was a good one. And thanks for the update, Hartley. Good morning. I'm Tim Gavin taking over for Carol Gass. It is Orange Garbage Zone pickup day today, and it is sunny. It is beautiful. It's not too warm yet. However, we're going to be getting up to about 18 degrees a little bit later on this afternoon. Lots of sunshine, but that is going to change once we get into tonight. Right now, 5 degrees around Prince George.
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Why? How did I get so angry?

Jade Eagleson on Country 97 FM. I'm Tim Gavin. It is 8 after 12, 5 degrees. Hey, did you have a good sleep last night? Are you ready for your Wednesday today? Already the halfway point in the short week. And, well, I hope that today's starting off good and things just keep getting even better. This sunlight, I think, is a good omen, too. By the way, we got your morning scroll coming up in just a few minutes. First, we got Megan Patrick, Safe Place to Break, Country 97 FM.

0: Joe Nichols on Country 97 FM. It's 819. Warm up to 9 degrees outside right now. Really turning into an awesome Wednesday. And if you ask me, this is ideal conditions for going outside, putting on your shoes, and going for a morning stroll.
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0: In terms of your work life being kind of weird, I think nobody has it weirder than first responders. Not even in terms of gross stuff, just in terms of really interesting things that could possibly happen during the job. Because, well, there's some news coming out of Utah that I never would have thought possible. First of all, there's a semi-truck carrying about 25 million bees that broke down in Parley's Canyon. And it was extremely hot weather, and with no airflow from the moving truck, all these bees were at risk of dying because, well, it was just so hot in the Utah desert. So this ended up being an actual emergency situation. At the same time that mechanics were working on fixing that truck and getting it road ready, there were actually some firefighters on site that were actually spraying this trailer with a light amount of water just to keep the bees cool and alive. And it worked. And despite working only a few feet away from literally millions of bees, nobody ended up getting stung. And thank goodness, because I bet by the end of this whole experience, those firefighters were buzzing to get home.
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0: Right now it's 8:24, 9 degrees outside too. 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
1: Good morning. One person is in custody this after an incident at a rail yard in Prince George. RCMP received a report Sunday morning around 10. An unauthorized man was in a rail yard near Terminal Boulevard and Industrial Way with what appeared to be a firearm in his possession. It was reported the man was acting suspiciously and attempting to enter trains, vehicles, and buildings. According to police, the suspect attempted to flee when they arrived, but after a brief struggle, the suspect was arrested. The suspect has now been identified as 31-year-old Daniel Patrick Finke, who was remanded in custody until his next court appearance. The Prince George RCMP's Serious Crimes Unit continues the search for Kira Margaret Louise Hammerstrom, who was first reported missing a week ago. Video surveillance obtained by police on the weekend shows what the 23-year-old was wearing, though it is believed she changed sometime throughout the day. Investigators released updated photos that it's on our website to recall any potential sightings of Kira. Contactless fare payment is now available on more than 30 transit systems across BC.
2: Riders can now tap a debit or credit card or use a mobile wallet to pay their fare in all BC transit systems that use the UMO app. BC Transit says riders would automatically get transfers and cap daily fares available in their system as long as the same card is used to tap each time. Riders who pay special fares, like youth or seniors, can continue to use the UMO app, a reloadable card or cash. Emily Joveski, Vista News.
1: Holly McVeigh has become the first UNBC student to be a two-time valedictorian. McVeigh even joked about that possibility while up on stage the first time around, some 5 years ago.
3: It's a little bit surreal. I'm really honored to be selected again, and I'm looking forward to be up on that stage. I made a joke when I was valedictorian the first time, knowing I was going into a master's degree, saying that, oh, what would happen if I did it again? It came true, and that's really awesome. I'm excited.
1: McVeigh, a Métis scholar from Rocky Mountain House, is set to receive her Master of Science in Natural Resources and Environmental Studies during the convocation ceremonies, May the 29th, at UNBC. Primetime Wrestling is headed to the big time. On October 16th, the local charity wrestling promotion will host Big Time at CN Center, the promotion's biggest show to date. Owner Dave Greenlees says it's exciting to host a show in a bigger venue.
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5: Thanks for the update, Hartley, and good morning. I'm Tim Gavin, taking over for Carol Gass. It is Orange Garbage Zone pickup day today, and we started off pretty chilly this morning, but now it's getting a lot nicer outside. The sunshine going to be sticking around most of the day with a high of 18 degrees to look forward to this afternoon. Right now, 9 around Prince George.
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0: Scotty McCreary on Country 97 FM. It's 841, 9 degrees. I think our Wednesday is off to a pretty awesome start, but I want to see if we can make it even better. Coming up over the next few weeks, you're going to have a chance at winning your way in to go to Country Thunder down in Calgary, June 26th to 28th. We'll send you down there with $500 cash. Huge thank you, by the way, to ACX Collision, Prince George Toyota, and Mr. Quick Lube and Oil for sponsoring. But it's super easy. In the next few minutes, you're going to hear some thunder here on Country 97 FM. As soon as you hear that and some Kane Brown, you give me a call for a chance at qualifying to get your way into Country Thunder.
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0: Right now it's 844, 9 degrees, nice and sunny to start off our day. But keep in mind, we still got some thunder. Some country thunder. Okay, it's not outside. 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Here's Kane Brown, who, by the way, going to be headlining Country Thunder this year. 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

0: It's Tim Hicks going somewhere on Country 97 FM. It's 8:51, 9 degrees. I'm Tim Gavin taking over for Carol Gass. And, well, we got four more people with potential to be going down to Calgary to Country Thunder this summer.
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0: Right now it's 8:55, 9 degrees around Prince George. Roads aren't looking too bad right now, but if you see anything, you can always let me know. 250-562-9797.
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1: Good morning. An incident at a railway resulted in one arrest for the Prince George RCMP. Sunday morning around 10, Mounties received a report from witnesses advising them an unauthorized man was in the rail yard near Terminal Boulevard and Industrial Way with what appeared to be a firearm in his possession. According to police, it was reported the man was acting suspiciously and attempting to enter vehicles, buildings, and trains. Corporal Jen Cooper says the suspect attempted to flee upon police arrival, and after a brief struggle and an officer discharging their service pistol at but not hitting the suspect, the man was arrested.
2: The suspect has been identified as 31-year-old Daniel Patrick Finke, who was remanded into custody until his next court appearance. And several charges have been approved in this investigation, which is now before the courts.
1: She adds there were no reported injuries in that incident. Premier David Eby is set to meet with Prime Minister Mark Carney in Vancouver today. It comes after Alberta's pitch for a new pipeline to BC's coast moved a step forward last week. Alberta and Ottawa announced a deal on carbon pricing and a timeline that could see construction on a pipeline to begin by late next year. Eby says he wants more federal enthusiasm for BC projects that are shovel-ready.
3: The message I have for the Prime Minister is a pretty straightforward one. British Columbia backs Canada, and we need Ottawa to back British Columbia.
1: There is still no proponent or confirmed route for any new pipeline project. A familiar face will make UNBC history during the convocation ceremony in Prince George, May 29th. Holly McVeigh, a Métis scholar from Rocky Mountain House, Alberta, will become the first two-time valedictorian in school history. McVeigh says after a decade of post-secondary, she'll now be taking some time for herself.
4: I'd like to take a little bit of a break, pay off my student loans a little bit, and just kind of focus on wellness. And I'd like to sleep and not feel like I should be, you know, doing homework or reading something.
1: After being selected for the distinction where she received her Bachelor of Science in Biology honors in 2021, McVeigh is set to receive her Master of Science in Natural Resources and Environmental Studies. It's the big time for Primetime Wrestling. Come October the 16th, the local charity wrestling promotion will move to CN Center for Primetime's biggest show to date. While a full card is not yet quite determined, Stuart the Mauler Brown says there's still some big names already attached.
5: Right now we have Short Sleeve Samson coming back and the Mighty Midget. And then as well we have former WWE star the Bollywood Boys.
1: A charity to benefit from the show is yet to be determined. The lifeline for us and the league remains the prospects draft. That's from Prince George Cougars head coach Mark Lamb following the departure of ace defenseman Carson Carles. He's committed to the University of North Dakota after playing two seasons with the Cougars. Lamb says he was well aware of the NCAA offer for the 17-year-old Carles.
6: Great kid, great family, kept myself and Jim Playfair up to speed on what was going on. And this just didn't happen over the last few days. It's been going on all year. There's good hockey players have good options.
1: Lamb is about to head to Kelowna for the Memorial Cup that begins on Friday. Get news alerts, director inbox, sign up at mypgnow.com. I'm Hartley Miller.
7: Thanks for the update, Hartley, and good morning. I'm Tim Gavin, taking over for Carol Gass. It is orange garbage zone pickup day today, and it is also much brighter than it was yesterday. Still a little bit on the chilly side, but we are going to be getting up to about 18 degrees, and we have lots of sunshine to look forward to, at least during the day. Once we get into the evening, the clouds come back. Right now, it's 11 degrees around Prince George.
0: We've come to the conclusion there's never too much country.
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It's Tim McGraw on Country 97 FM. I'm Tim Gavin, taking over for Carol Gass. You know, over the weekend, started doing a lot of gardening, and things have kind of spiraled for me now because I'm starting to think about getting a drill. You don't know the connection? Don't worry, I'll explain it coming up in a few minutes. First, we got Lainey Wilson, 4x4 by you, Country 97 FM.

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0: Shania Twain on Country 97 FM. Hey, I'm Tim Gavin. Hope you're having a great morning so far. I'm taking over for Carol Gass. It is Orange Garbage Zone Pickup Day today. And things have kind of changed a lot around my house over May long weekend. Got started on some gardening, got some new planters. Everything's going great so far. However, there is one thing that my planters are missing. They need some drainage holes in them. And what better way to do that than by getting a drill? And I started thinking, you know what? I could just borrow a drill from a friend. What could I possibly need a drill for anything else around the house? And then I actually got to thinking about it. Thinking about how I need to fix the door in my shed. Thinking about how I need to fix a railing around the house. How it would be, well, nice to have a drill. However, I'm still not sure if I do need one yet. Want to convince me one way or another? Leave a comment over on our Facebook page, Today's Best Country 97 FM.
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0: Right now, it's 9:23. About 11 degrees around Prince George. Nice and sunny, too. 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

Dallas Smith on Country 97 FM. I'm Tim Gavin. I'm the kind of person who is very reactive to certain situations happening. If I need to grab a tool, normally I'll just wait until I absolutely need it to get it. But lately I've been kind of thinking ahead a little bit more. Started gardening over May long weekend and saw that it might be a good idea to have a drill on hand just for drilling holes into planters. Now, originally, I thought that was the only use. So, you know, getting ready to borrow a friend's drill in the meantime just to do that. However,

0: I've been thinking a little bit more. What else around the house can I use this drill for? Maybe fixing up this door that's been really creaky. Putting together some shelves. I don't know. I'm starting to get a few more ideas, and it kind of has me thinking, you know what? Maybe it's time to embrace my namesake a little bit more. Maybe it is time for this Tim to become the tool man. Seeing some great comments over on our Facebook page, too. Stuart saying, better to have one and not need it than to need it and not have one. And I mean, fair enough. Maybe I should start taking that approach.
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George Kanyon on Country 97 FM. What's going on? I'm Tim Gavin taking over for Carol Gass. And we got your shout outs coming up in just a few minutes, too. There's some big ones out there today, including a little sneak peek at what you can look forward to on Country 97 FM starting tomorrow. 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
2: 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And the first shout-out actually goes to Grant. 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Also, shout-out to the first responders. All of them, but specifically to the firefighters who kept the blaze on 4th Ave on Monday to one part of the building. Yeah, there was still a lot of damage, but it definitely could have been a lot worse. Also, shout out to Holly McVie, the first ever two-time valedictorian over at UNBC. And a shout out to the Chris Goodwin Band, because starting tomorrow, you're going to hear their new song, 'Cause That Girl, right here on Country 97 FM.
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1: Hey, good morning. It's Tim Gavin taking over for Carol Gass. Did you know that Primetime is going over to the CN Center with a huge wrestling show coming up October 16th? You want to find more details? Darren Bain has that info over on myprincegeorgenow.com. Looking outside, it is sunny. It is gorgeous. It's also 11 degrees around Prince George.
0: From Alabama to the Zac Brown Band.
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all the way back to 2006 for this one. And wow, I can't believe the song is 20 years old at this point. Summertime, Kenny Chesney, Country 97 FM. Third single off of his 2005 album, The Road and the Radio. And another number one song for Kenny Chesney. Also written around the same time as the Tim McGraw song, My Old Friend. In fact, the writer for that, Craig Wiseman, took a break from writing My Old Friend, came up with the inspiration for Summertime just by taking a good look outside. And you know what? A little bit of fresh air, good scenery, it's healthy and makes for a great song. That is your throwback track brought to you by the Black Clover Pub. This one I think is going to be a future classic. It's Ella Langley, Be Her, Country 97 FM.

0: Tyler Joe Miller on Country 97FM. I'm Tim Gavin, taking over for Carol Gass. Now that we're a couple days out of May long weekend here, we have reached a new season. And no, I'm not talking about summer. I'm actually talking about the transition from wrong jacket season to wrong shirt season. And we all know, like, right at the start of March going all the way through April, there's a good chance you're probably going to pick the wrong jacket for the occasion. But now, well, there's hardly a need for a jacket these days. In fact, for the next little bit, it's going to be what shirt that you pick. And I'm guaranteed to always pick the wrong one. Case in point, over May long weekend when I was doing some gardening, of course, that was the day that I decided to wear some white t-shirts. And I guarantee that when I switch over to some darker shirts, well, it's going to be a little bit too hot to wear them.
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0: Right now, it's 10:19, 11 degrees around Prince George. 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

0: Cold Creek County on Country 97 FM. I'm Tim Gavin. The goal for this month for me is 100K in the month of May. In fact, that's actually the goal for a lot of us over here at the Country 97 FM studios, raising money for the PG Hospice Color Walk. And a huge thank you to everyone who is not only taking part in the Color Walk, also trying to walk 100K in the month of May, but who have also donated. Over $20,000 has been raised for hospice for them to do the great work that they do. I mean, they help people during a very stressful and emotional time of their lives. And they don't just help hospice patients. They're also there for people who need grief counseling, who need help looking after the person in their life who is under hospice care. And they make sure to do all this programming for free. And the only reason that can happen is because of these donations. Anyways, looking at how far away from my goal I am, 100K in the month of May. Last week, before the May long weekend, I was about 46. Taking a look at things now, finally over that 50-kilometer point. I would be proud of myself. However, Carol Gass just updated me yesterday that she managed to get over 100. I still got a long way to go before I get on her level.
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0: Madeline Merlot on Country 97 FM. I'm Tim Gavin. Huge thank you to ACX Collision, Prince George Toyota, and Mr. Quick Lube and Oil. Because of them, you have a chance at winning weekend passes to Country Thunder Calgary coming up June 26th to 28th and $500 cash. All you got to do is just listen for that Country Thunder. And yes, it's some literal thunder. You're going to be able to hear it later on this afternoon. Colton Hoppy's got some thunder. And one of the artists who's going to be playing over at Country Thunder Calgary this year. Listen up for that. That could be your ticket to qualifying.
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0: Right now, it's 10:53. 12 degrees around Prince George. 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And by the way, if you donate one large garbage bag or more, you get entered to win a free week for any camp. That sounds like good news to me. 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
1: Good morning. I'm Brendan Palou. BC Premier David Eby met with Prime Minister Mark Carney today in Vancouver. Carney announced a deal with Alberta last week that moves a plan for a proposed new pipeline to BC's coast to step forward. Eby said ahead of the meeting he has no doubt that Carney is a friend to BC.
2: An important part of friendship is telling each other the truth, and part of the truth for British Columbia is that that development work that we're doing of developing our economy has to go hand in hand with environmental protection for the next generation, including the North Coast tanker ban.
1: Eby and First Nations oppose a pipeline to BC's North Coast because it would require the oil tanker ban in the region to be lifted. The Prince George RCMP Serious Crime Unit continues to search for Kira Margaret Louise Hammerstrom, who was first reported missing on Wednesday. Video surveillance obtained by police over the weekend shows what the 23-year-old was wearing, though it's believed she changed sometime throughout that day. Investigators released updated photos to recall any potential sightings of Kira. She was wearing black flip-flops with one black sock and one red sock, along with a black crossbody bag and a green toy attached to it. The investigation remains open. A Vanderhoof nursing student at the College of New Caledonia is sharing her story about living with Crohn's disease. Wynn Fitzpatrick was diagnosed with perianal Crohn's disease when she was 13 years old and has navigated numerous surgeries and trips to the BC Children's Hospital in Vancouver while dealing with what is often perceived as an invisible illness. Fitzpatrick says navigating through the condition is often a challenge.
3: Having IBD is definitely not an easy thing to do, especially managing school and everything, and being a nursing student. So we're going to clinicals, working in the hospital, taking care of patients, and sometimes it's hard to remember that you need to take care of yourself too.
1: Yesterday was World IBD Day, as Canada has one of the highest rates of Crohn's disease and ulcerative colitis, with 300,000 people living with the condition. Fitzpatrick received a $5,000 scholarship in recognition of her academic achievements and advocacy work. Primetime Wrestling is headed to the big time. On October the 16th, the local charity wrestling promotion will be hosting Big Time at the CN Center, as it's the promotion's biggest show to date. Owner Davey Greenlee says it's exciting to host a show in a much bigger venue.
4: The place is bigger. The show is going to be bigger. We're going to have some more bigger than life characters there, and it should be just amazing.
1: Greenlee's added a charity hasn't yet been chosen to benefit from the show. And in sports, Carson Carles won't be the only Prince George Cougar suiting up for North Dakota next season. On Tuesday, Cats captain Bauer Domanski made his NCAA commitment official via Instagram. Last season, the Lockwood Saskatchewan product finished with 181 block shots, 17 more than the next closest player. Domanski is also the Cougars' franchise leader in games played by a blue liner with 309. He was selected in the second round by PG in the 2020 WHL Prospects Draft. Be the first to know. Get news alerts directly to your inbox by signing up at mypgnow.com.
5: Thanks for the update. Good morning. I'm Tim Gavin, taking over for Carol Gass. It's sunny. It's gorgeous. Going to be getting up to about 18 this afternoon, but little heads up for you. We're supposed to start getting some clouds again tonight and some rain going into Thursday. Right now, 13 degrees around Prince George.
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0: Megan Patrick on Country 97 FM. I'm Tim Gavin. Wondering if I should think about getting a drill. Time to start embracing my inner Tim the Tool Man. And, you know, Linda makes a good point on her Facebook page, Today's Best Country 97 FM. Cord a drill costs like $30. I mean, that is a good point. But how long's the cord really? Because I know that I'm not going to be able to use it close to an outlet. I got to make sure this thing moves around.
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0: 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I'm Tim Gavin. I always want to try and help you make some memories, especially during the summer. And you have another chance at doing that today because Country Thunder is going to be happening in Calgary June 26th to 28th. And we're giving away not only access to Country Thunder, but also $500 cash to go along with it. So if you want to win your way in, see the likes of Kane Brown, Lainey Wilson, Cameron Whitcomb, Red Clay Strays. This is seriously going to be a great time. And all you got to do is listen up for some Country Thunder. Like, you're literally going to hear some thunder later on this afternoon here on Country 97 FM, followed by an artist who's going to be playing at Country Thunder. Listen up for that. Colton Hoppy going to give you that cue to call for your chance to win your way into Country Thunder. Huge thank you, by the way, to ACX Collision, Prince George Toyota, and Mr. Quick Lube and Oil.
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0: Owen Riegling on Country 97 FM. I'm Tim Gavin, and I'm just about to head out for the rest of the day. You know, this has been a lot of fun hanging out with you this morning. Looking forward to doing that again tomorrow. I'll be with you from 6 until noon tomorrow. My good buddy Colton Hoppy, going to be spending the afternoon with you 12 until 6. He's also got your 5 o'clock country report and more chances to qualify for Country Thunder. Have a good day. Stay awesome. Enjoy the sunshine. And I'll talk to you later.
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1: Good afternoon. I'm Brendan Palou. BC Premier David Eby met with Prime Minister Mark Carney this morning in Vancouver. Eby said ahead of the meeting, their discussion would largely focus on federal support for major projects in BC. Carney says, standing next to Eby this morning, that they would also discuss broader issues of cooperation, hinting at Alberta's pitch for a new pipeline to BC's coast.
2: It's a discussion that very much respects the priorities of British Columbia, the values of British Columbia, values which, of course, we share and I think the country shares.
1: The meeting comes after Carney announced a deal with Alberta last week that moves the proposed new pipeline a step forward. Eby opposes a new pipeline which does not have a proponent or route. The Prince George RCMP Serious Crimes Unit continues to search for Kira Margaret Louise Hammerstrom, who was first reported missing a week ago. Video surveillance obtained by police over the weekend shows what the 23-year-old was wearing, though it's believed she changed sometime throughout the day. Investigators release updated photos to recall any potential sightings of Kira. She is wearing black flip-flops with one black sock and one red sock, along with a black cross body bag with a green toy attached to it. The investigation remains open. Prince George will have a chance to raise a glass to Parkinson's research this weekend. On Sunday, a mocktail mixer is being held at the Central BC Railway and Forestry Museum, raising funds for Parkinson's research and programs. Organizer Shirley Bond says the biggest need for Parkinson's in Prince George is more physical therapy.
3: One of the things that helps slows down the progression of Parkinson's is exercise. So what we want to do is make sure that our support group here has the ability to provide physio and exercise to people impacted with Parkinson's at least once a week.
1: Bond says while the main goal of these events is to raise funds, they also raise awareness as well. A Vanderhoof nursing student at the College of New Caledonia is sharing her journey about living with Crohn's disease. Wynne Fitzpatrick was diagnosed with perianal Crohn's disease when she was 13 years old and has navigated numerous surgeries and trips to the BC Children's Hospital in Vancouver while dealing with what is often perceived as an invisible illness. Fitzpatrick says navigating through the condition is often a challenge.
4: Having IBD is definitely not an easy thing to do, especially managing school and everything, and being a nursing student. So we're going to clinicals, working in the hospital, taking care of patients, and sometimes it's hard to remember that you need to take care of yourself too.
1: Yesterday was World IBD Day, as Canada has one of the highest rates of Crohn's disease and ulcerative colitis, with 300,000 people living with the condition. Fitzpatrick received a $5,000 scholarship in recognition of her academic achievements and advocacy work. And in sports, Carson Carles will not be the only Prince George Cougar suiting up for North Dakota next season. On Tuesday, Cats captain Bauer Domanski made his NCAA commitment official via Instagram. Last season, the Lockwood Saskatchewan product finished with 181 block shots, 17 more than the next closest player. Domanski is also the Cougars' franchise leader in games played by a blue liner with 309. He was selected in the second round by Prince George in the 2020 WHL Prospects Draft. Be the first to know. Get news alerts directly to your inbox by signing up at mypgnow.com.
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2: Well, we're just after 12 o'clock. It's your Wednesday. Yeah, Wednesday of the short week. I'm Colton Hoppe, and it looks like we're going for a high of 18 degrees this afternoon. Going to be seeing sunshine most of the way through the day. Maybe the odd cloud and the light breeze. I'm calling this a win. Smack dab middle of the week. It's the perfect day to be outside after work. You got a ways to go, however, though, because right now we're sitting at 14 with sun around Prince George.
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She's Ashley McBride, and we're going back to 2019 with One Night Standards here on Country 97 FM. It's off her sophomore album, Never Will, and it was the lead single. It oozes sultry and southern sass right off the hop, and it's all about that awkward situation of one night stands. I'm not saying anything here, but credit to Ashley, however, as the music video for the song actually is a three-part story that follows up in her two singles that came out right after One Night Standards. And it was a smash hit for Ashley here in Canada as it skyrocketed right to number one by the time 2019 was over. We're halfway through Wednesday. We just got to get to 5 o'clock. Rascal Flatts, they're going to help with that. It's Bless the Broken Road right here on Country 97 FM.

0: They are the James Barker Band. It's Somebody I Know here on Country 97 FM. Well, good afternoon. I'm Colton Hoppy. How's your Wednesday going? Hopefully you're enjoying the sunshine. It's a little better than yesterday, but I'm never going to complain when the sun shines out. And you're not going to be complaining either because you got another chance to qualify coming up at 10 after 4 this afternoon to get into the draw for Country Thunder. And who's on that bill? Kane Brown, Laney Wilson, the Wet Red Clay Strays, Cameron Whitcomb, Tony Stevens, and a whole lot more. Sounds like a jam-packed weekend down in Calgary. We're also going to be going for an adventure a little later this afternoon, trying to get some more steps in for PG Hospice's Color Walk. How many K can we walk in an hour? That's what we're going to be going for. And I want to talk about springtime allergies as well, because I'm not going to lie, they're starting to get a little bit annoying.
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Tucker Wetmore. It's 3-2-1 on your Wednesday. I'm Colton Hoppe. 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So we announced that we are sending you and a friend to Country Thunder yesterday. We got to go over the rules of how we're going to be doing that, because it's as easy as listening for one certain thing. What is that? And more importantly, what's the prize that's involved with it? I'll tell you right after Tennille Arts here on Country 97 FM. Wow.

0: She's Danielle Arts. It's Don't Ruin Flowers on Country 97 FM. I'm Colton Hoppy. So we announced that we want to send you and a friend to Country Thunder in Calgary for the last weekend of June. Brand new dates. It's the same festival you have heard all the cool stories about. How are we qualifying you? That is the big question. It's as easy as listening for the sound of thunder. Pair it up with the artist of the day for you this afternoon. It's Cameron Whitcomb at 10 after 4. You hear that sound of thunder, you hear Cameron Whitcomb start up, you get to dial in 250-562-9797. What's in the prize pack? Well, it's pretty banging if you ask me. It's a pair of passes to Country Thunder for the entire weekend and $500 cash. That right there is enough to make me go, I want to go to Calgary. I want to see Country Thunder. And you're probably going to be not getting a lot of sleep because it's an all-weekend affair. Tons of water, tons of sunscreen, minimal sleep. What more could you ask for? Listen for 10 after 4 when your cue to call comes up.
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It's Morgan Wallen. It's Don't We on Country 97 FM. I'm Colton Hoppy. How's your Wednesday going? Are you enjoying the sunshine, the nice breeze? It's feeling like spring out there, that's for certain. And with spring, it comes the tail end of all of your spring cleaning. And I know there's one thing many of us, they just push off until you can't put it off anymore. Don't worry, I have a way you can do it for a good cause in 3 minutes.

0: That's Max McNown. It's Better Me For You, Country 97 FM. I'm Colton Hoppe. Spring cleaning, it has been going rampant in Prince George now for the better part of a month. Some of us might be done already. The others, we've procrastinated until we find ourselves literally impossibly having to do it. And the last thing you always want to do is the garage, because there's a lot of stuff in there. Yep, just put it all in there for the fall. You say, I'll worry about it in the springtime. And now, guess what? It's spring. You got to do your garage. And you probably collected a fair amount of bottles over the holidays and you haven't taken them in yet. This is where you can clear up some garage space while helping up a good cause. Because this Saturday, Nest Lake Bible Camp, they're hosting a bottle drive over at Fort George Baptist Church from 9 to 4. Think of it this way. You donate some bottles, they match your donation, and you're helping send kids to camp. It's a win-win-win across the board, because who doesn't want to send kids to camp for a week?
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1: Well, good afternoon. It's just after 1 o'clock. I'm Colton Hoppy, and it might not be the new Westminster Dog Show, but it's the closest thing, and it'll be in Vanderhoof this weekend. Darren Bain has the lowdown over on mypgnow.com. Looking outside as we're into the back half of Wednesday, 18's the daytime high, a whole lot of sunshine, and a nice little breeze keeping you company throughout the rest of the day. Around Prince George right now, we're trying to get to 18. We're sitting at 16.
0: Wallet, keys, phone. What am I forgetting? Oh, right. Another hour of today's best country. Country 97.

Blake Shelton on Country 97 FM. I'd stay country or die trying. I'm Colton Hoppy. Hopefully you're having an awesome Wednesday afternoon. Feels weird saying it's Wednesday already, but we're taking it. We're 2 days away from the weekend already, which brings up an important question that a lot of us do on the weekend. It involves being in your yard. I just don't know what the actual rules of doing it, because I haven't heard anything from the city about it yet. We'll talk about it after Sully Burrows. Put it on me, Country 97 FM.

0: Sully Burrows right here on Country 97 FM. Let's put it on me. I'm Colton Hoppy. Hopefully you're having an awesome Wednesday so far. So I've been starting to do something I never realized you needed to do as frequently as you did until you get your own lawn to take care of. No, it's not mow it. I'm very proficient at mowing my own grass. It's keeping that thing green. Holy smokes. I feel like I'm always fighting an uphill battle, which is why I have gone to great lengths as to water my lawn. You're sitting there going, Colton, that's kind of an obvious answer there. You're supposed to water your grass, the living organism. I don't know how long I'm allowed to water for. Can I water? Should I water? I haven't seen anything from the city saying you can or cannot run your outdoor sprinklers. So if I've been doing that and I'm not supposed to, oops.
1: He can't carry a tune to save his life.
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1: And we tried to tell him that. But at least he plays good music. Colton Hoppy, Country 97 FM.
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Hardy right here on Country 97 FM. It's favorite country song. I'm Colton Hoppy. Hopefully you're having an awesome Wednesday so far here. And I just realized something. We're about a week away from somebody getting a whole lot more rich. How much richer? I'll tell you where you can get the tickets for it and just how much longer you have to get your hands on some tickets. We'll talk about it right after JoJo Mason. It's Better on You, Country 97 FM.

0: JoJo Mason's Better On You, Country 97 FM. I'm Colton Hoppy. Hopefully Wednesday's treating you well. It's a nice sunshiny day. And how would you like to be up to $200,000 richer? Yeah, that's what I thought. You're hearing 200 grand in this economy? Sign me up. It's super easy. I'm looking at it right now. 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That's all it costs to get your name in.
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0: That's Tony Stevens. It's Whiskey in Colorado right here on Country 97 FM. I'm Colton Hoppe. It's a gorgeous afternoon out there. I managed to peek out the door about 5 minutes ago. Sun's still going. Nice little breeze. It's making me want to go for a walk here this afternoon still, which is exactly what we're going to be doing together in the 3 o'clock hour. Going to go see how many kilometers we can go and put on for the Hospice Color Walk. 100K in May is the goal. I know myself, Tim Gavin, our crew across the hall over at the GOAT, we're all walking 100K in May for Hospice. We got a team together. We're collecting pledges, and we are smashing the overall fundraising goal. We're trying to get to that $50,000 bullseye. I have a feeling we're going to be hitting it by the end of the month. If you want to get signed up, get yourself walking for a good cause, because Hospice does so many amazing things in this community, and they're all free of charge just because of fundraisers like this. You can go to PG Hospice Color Walk on Facebook or their website and get all set up for yourself.
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1: Well, would you look at that? It's just after 2 o'clock. I'm Colton Hoppe, and it sounds like the NCAA is wanting to get another taste of what hockey is like in Prince George. Brennan Palu has that detail over on mypgnow.com for you. Looking over at the weather as we are into the back half of Wednesday and only a few more hours to go until we're done for the day. 19, our daytime high, going to be sunny throughout the rest of the afternoon. We are going to see the clouds start rolling in the evening, dropping down to 5. And then tomorrow, a high of 17. It looks like chance of rain, maybe even a thunderstorm in the mix for tomorrow. So some moisture. I'm always down for that. Around Prince George, we're sitting at 16 right now.
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Going back to 06 with Brad Paisley on that one. It's the world here on Country 97 FM. Brad, he was coming into his own by the time 2006 rolled around, and his album Time Well Wasted, that is no exception. When you have songs like The World as your third single, you know you struck gold multiple times in the writing room. Some, they call it a love song. Some, you could call it a father-daughter dance. Then again, that is a very high-tempo song for that at a wedding. But the message is clear as day, no matter how you look at it. The World was arguably the biggest hit from this album, as it went straight to number one almost immediately across North America for 2006. We're halfway through Wednesday, and there's one thing about spring that's starting to drive me a little nuts. We'll talk about it in 6 minutes. Right now, it's Luke Combs, Country 97 FM. I can hear-

0: They're the Washboard Union. It's Band on a T-shirt on your Wednesday afternoon. You're listening to Country 97 FM. I'm Colton Hoppy. Hopefully, you're enjoying the sunshine. It's a perfect day to get outside, maybe do some gardening after work, but that comes with it the risk of springtime bringing back one thing we don't welcome. It's your spring allergies, and they hit me hard last night to the point where I had looked like I watched a sad movie, like, you know, The Notebook or anything lovey-dovey like that. I don't cry at that. I got something in my eyes. But when it comes to dealing with your allergies and we're not using Reactin, Claritin, the over-the-counter stuff, what do you do to get rid of your allergies? Because I would love to have this answer when the poplar fluff starts flying around in a few weeks. If you have one of those allergy remedies that really work, 250-562-9797. Let's get rid of our allergies together.
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0: Well, right now, it's 219. 18 is our daytime high. A whole lot of sunshine to enjoy the rest of the way through the day, which is always a win with us sitting at 16 here right now. You see anything on the roads that I should know about so I can let it be known what's going on? 250-562-9797. You can call or text your traffic tips in. It's Lainey Wilson. It's Somewhere Over Laredo. Country 97 FM.

Zach Top here on Country 97 FM. That's South of Sanity. I'm Colton Hoppy. Springtime allergies, those are now all over the place. I'm feeling it sitting here right now talking to you. My nose is all scratchy, and it feels like I'm going to start sneezing at a moment's notice. We got to start finding some of the other methods that work when you're not having the Claritin work, the Reactin work, the nose spray work. What are some of the things that'll really put your allergies in their place? I found a couple of weird ones, but they apparently work. We'll talk about them after Aaron Goodvin, Country 97 FM.

0: There's Aaron Goodvin here on Country 97 FM. I'm Colton Hoppy. Hopefully you're having an awesome Wednesday so far. And we are right in the middle of spring allergy season, really starting to just take a grip of you and not let go no matter what you try. You've tried the Claritin, the Reactin, the washing your face out with cold water. Nothing seems to work. I found two really weird ones, and I actually did a little bit of reading into this. They work, apparently. And the first one, being acupuncture, they just put a bunch of needles in and around your face. It's supposed to mess with your sinuses. And no allergies for a few days, but you have to keep going back. That's the big kicker to that. No, thank you. I'm petrified of needles, and I feel like if I sneezed, I'd be having needles flying out of my face everywhere. The other one, it's managing your stress. If you're less stressed, your allergies won't be that severe. Yeah, right. In 2026, you're telling me not to be stressed? No.
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1: Megan Patrick here on Country 97 FM. I'm Colton Hoppy. Hopefully you're having an awesome Wednesday so far. And we're only about a couple of hours from calling it a day once again. We also have NHL playoffs on our TV once again tonight. I'm going to give you this super simple 60 seconds or less breakdown of what to expect tonight. It's game one of round three in the Western Conference Final. We'll get to that right after the Rec Laws, Country 97 FM. Remember.

0: Here are the Wrecklaws. It's Dean Brody as well. It's Hometown Heroes on Country 97 FM. I'm Colton Hoppe, and with playoff hockey back on TV tonight, I need you to get ready in under a minute for what to expect. Okay, so we've had playoffs going for about a month and a half here now, and I've been loving every single second of it. This is where you figure out which team is better, because it's game one, round three, Western Conference Finals starting tonight. You got the Vegas Golden Knights, you got the Colorado Avalanche. I'm just leaving this pure and simple. Colorado smokes them in four games. Vegas can't hang. Plus, as the Oilers and Canucks supporters run rampant through this town, yeah, anybody but Vegas. Colorado in four. Game one, 5 o'clock tonight.
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1: Good afternoon. I'm Brendan Paldew. BC Premier David Eby met with Prime Minister Mark Carney earlier today in Vancouver. Eby said ahead of the meeting, their discussion would largely focus on federal support for major projects across the province. Carney said, standing next to Eby this morning, that they would also discuss broader issues of cooperation, hinting at Alberta's pitch for a new pipeline to BC's coast.
2: It's a discussion that very much respects the priorities of British Columbia, the values of British Columbia, values which, of course, we share and I think the country shares.
1: The meeting comes after Carney announced a deal with Alberta last week that moves the proposed new pipeline a step forward. Eby opposes such a pipeline, which does not have a proponent or a route. Over 300,000 people across Canada live with Crohn's disease and ulcerative colitis. A Vanderhoof nursing student attending the College of New Caledonia is among them. Yesterday was World IBD Day, and Wynne Fitzpatrick recently told her story about living with the condition. She says her journey with the disease started when she was just 13 years old.
3: Don't think people who don't have it can fully understand, like, how normal we can be, but when we go home, we are just exhausted. You don't see us get sick because we have to put on a mask and a face and get on with our day. When we get home, it's a struggle.
1: Fitzpatrick received a $5,000 scholarship from Crohn's and Colitis Canada in recognition of her academic achievements and advocacy work. The return of Relay for Life is just over a month away, and organizers are calling for volunteers to make this event happen. Director of Logistics Victoria Bleeker said they need around 500 volunteers spread across 3 days for things like traffic control, event setup and takedown, as well as first aid and more. Cancer is something that affects so many, and for Bleeker, that also goes for the volunteers.
4: A lot of the individuals who have stepped up and are helping out are people who have been either affected themselves or who have seen others be affected by cancer. And we're so grateful for that sense of community and everyone coming together in that way.
1: Relay for Life will be taking place at Massage Place Stadium from Saturday, June 27th at 8:30 a.m. until the 28th, ending at 10 a.m., with volunteers also needed for June 26th. Prince George residents can also try new drinks while raising funds for Parkinson's this weekend. On Sunday from 1 to 4, a mocktail mixer is being held at the Central BC Railway and Forestry Museum, raising funds for Parkinson's research and programs. Organizer Shirley Bond says events like these do serve two purposes.
5: One, obviously to raise funds, importantly for research and ongoing program development, exercise and supporting our local Parkinson's group, but it's also about teaching people about what do you look for, what are the signs of Parkinson's, and how do we support caregivers? All of those things really matter.
1: Bond says the biggest need for Parkinson's in Prince George is more physical therapy. And the UNBC Timberwolves are welcoming Canadian soccer legend Karina LeBlanc as the guest speaker for its 12th annual Legacy Night, taking place Wednesday, October 21st from the Prince George Civic Center. LeBlanc brings nearly 2 decades of experience with Canada's national team. The Maple Ridge BC product represented Canada in 5 FIFA Women's World Cups and 2 Olympic Games. At the 2016 Summer Olympics, she earned a bronze medal. LeBlanc has served as a UNICEF Canada ambassador since March of 2013, and in December of 2022, she was appointed to the Order of Canada. Be the first to know. Get news alerts directly to your inbox by signing up at mypgnow.com.
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9: Well, good afternoon. I'm Colton Hoppe. It's just after 3, and we are going for that high of 19 this afternoon. Mostly sun, a little breeze. it's feeling like a great afternoon to get out there and take advantage of it once you're off work, which is what we're going to be doing. I'm going to go for a little wander, got to get some steps in for Hospice Color Walk. Around Prince George right now, we're sitting at 17 with a whole lot of sun.
0: You work hard hour to hour. 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Country 97 FM.

There's Luke Bryan. It's when a country song came on. I'm Colton Hoppe. You're listening to Country 97 FM. And if I sound a little different, it's because we are outside in Mother Nature getting our steps in for the Prince George Hospice's Color Walk going on all month long. Here's the question. Where am I? And what puts a smile on your face whenever you see him? That answer is coming your way just a few minutes right now. It's Andrew Hyatt, Country 97 FM.

0: Andrew Hyatt, do it with you. It's on Country 97 FM. I'm Colton Hoppy. We are out and about. We decided to go for a walk, get my steps in for the color walk going on all month long. And I was thinking to myself, where's the best place you can go, middle of the day, get a smile on your face? I'm in Ginter's Meadow, and there are already so many dogs here. I think I've said hi to about 6 or 7. Nothing will boost your mood more than seeing dogs. And saw a big old woodpecker flying by. It's a good day. It doesn't have to be the big walk. It doesn't have to be a long walk. Just go for half hour, 45 minutes around the block. Every step counts. Every kilometer counts. To that 100K in May goal. We are going to get ourselves down to the far end of Ginter's. Make our way back.
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0: 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They're celebrating 4 years in business with a main menu and daily deals throughout the entire month. 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We're going for a high of 18 this afternoon. Are we going to get there? I think so. The sun, it is going to be hanging around, which is always a welcome thing. Brett Kissel and Dirk Bentley, Country 97 FM.

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You know, your day is always a lot better when you have some Taylor Swift mixed into it. It's our song on Country 97 FM. I'm Colton Hoppy. We are out at Ginter's Meadow putting some feet to pavement for the Hospice 100K in May for Color Walk. I'm making really good time. How good? I can almost see the end of where you would walk out to go to the CN Center already. That's how fast I've been hoofing it. But we'll talk about all the good that comes from the Color Walk, fundraising a bunch of money for hospice right after Tay Bay. It's That's Gonna Leave a Memory, Country 97 FM.

0: There's Tebe. That's going to leave a memory. It's on Country 97 FM. I'm Colton Hoppe. We are out at Ginter's Meadow going for a nice little stroll because I really got to get caught up on my 100K in May for the Color Walk. I know I'm slacking. I know you're already done. You did your 100K. You are now going for the victory lap. You're trying to get to 200 before the month's over. We're getting all your pledges and your donations in. And this is a big deal because this is Hospice's biggest, if not one of their biggest, fundraising events of the year. Because everything they offer, it's 100% free. 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It's all done from efforts like this. I got a ways to go to 100. I got about 5K bashed out. We're heading back now. And we'll be talking about Country Thunder in a little bit.
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Well, that's the latest from Ella Langley and Morgan Wallen. It's I Can't Love You Anymore. And you know what? I'm digging it. He broke that song out on his I'm Not the Problem tour. Did it solo, however, but the two of them did it together at Stagecoach and tore the house down. I'm Colton Hoppy. We got to get you kind of squared away for what to expect when you qualify for Country Thunder later this afternoon. We'll talk about it right after Tennille Towns. It's The Girl Who Didn't Care, Country 97 FM. So-

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1: 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I'm Colton Hoppe. 10 after 4 this afternoon, that is when you are going to be hearing the sound of thunder to qualify for Country Thunder. 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
1: Well, right now, this look at the weather brought to you by Nest Lakes Bible Camps, Cans for Kids Bottle Drive. It's happening this Saturday from 9 to 4 at Fort George Baptist Church. 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I like the sound of that. I like camping. 18, it is the daytime high. We're sitting at 17 here right now. Going to get you back into the swing of things, taking you towards 4 o'clock. It's Josh Ross, Country 97 FM.

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1: Good afternoon. I'm Brendan Palou. BC Premier David Eby met with Prime Minister Mark Carney today in Vancouver. Carney announced a deal with Alberta last week that moves a plan for a proposed new pipeline to BC's coast and step forward. Eby says ahead of the meeting he has no doubt that Carney is a friend of the provinces.
2: An important part of friendship is telling each other the truth, and part of the truth for British Columbia is that that development work that we're doing of developing our economy has to go hand in hand with environmental protection for the next generation, including the North Coast tanker bay.
1: Eby and First Nations oppose a pipeline to BC's North Coast because it would require the oil tanker ban in the region to be lifted. Communities across BC, including the North, could be down a few RCMP officers ahead of the FIFA World Cup in Vancouver. Corporal Brent Ureno said while he can't share specific detachments sending personnel, the BC RCMP has capacity to surge resources from across the province to support events like these. Ureno noted resources aren't drawn from detachments or units facing immediate operational pressures or even local priorities.
3: Our deployment strategy is carefully managed to ensure that public safety is maintained in every community across BC, in which the RCMP is the police of jurisdiction.
1: FIFA World Cup matches take place in Vancouver from Saturday, June 13th to Sunday, July 7th at BC Place. A Vanderhoof nursing student at the College of New Caledonia sharing her journey about living with Crohn's disease. Wynn Fitzpatrick was diagnosed with perianal Crohn's disease when she was 13 years old and has navigated numerous surgeries and trips to the BC Children's Hospital in Vancouver while dealing with what is often perceived as an invisible illness. Fitzpatrick says navigating through the condition is often a challenge.
4: Having IBD is definitely not an easy thing to do, especially managing school and everything, and being a nursing student, so we're going to clinicals, working in the hospital, taking care of patients, and sometimes it's hard to remember that you need to take care of yourself too.
1: Yesterday was World IBD Day as Canada has one of the highest rates of Crohn's disease and ulcerative colitis with 300,000 people living with the condition. Fitzpatrick received a $5,000 scholarship in recognition of her academic achievements and advocacy work. Prince George residents can try new drinks while raising funds for Parkinson's this weekend. On Sunday from 1 to 4, a mocktail mixer is being held at the Central BC Railway and Forestry Museum, raising funds for Parkinson's research and programs. Organizer Shirley Bond says events like these serve two separate purposes.
5: One, obviously to raise funds. Importantly for research and ongoing program development, exercise and supporting our local Parkinson's group. But it's also about teaching people about what do you look for, what are the signs of Parkinson's, and how do we support caregivers? All of those things really matter.
1: Bond says the biggest need for Parkinson's in Prince George is more physical therapy. And in sports, Carson Carles will not be the only Prince George Cougar suiting up for North Dakota next season. On Tuesday, Cats captain Bauer Domanski made his NCAA commitment official via Instagram. Last season, the Lockwood Saskatchewan product finished with 181 block shots, 17 more than the next closest player. Domanski is also the Cougars franchise leader in games played by a defenseman with 309. Be the first to know. Get news alerts directly to your inbox by signing up at mypgnow.com.
6: Thank you there, Brendan. Good afternoon. I'm Colton Hoppy. It's 4:04 on your Wednesday, and we're sitting pretty the rest of the way through the day. 18 is what we're going to see as a daytime high. That breeze, it is starting to die down, but we are going to be seeing it pick up just a little bit overnight as 5 is our overnight low. Tomorrow, a high of 17, and it looks like could be seeing some thunder showers tomorrow. I'm okay with the rain. Just more thunder than lightning, please. That's all I'm asking. We're sitting with pure sunshine and 18 around Prince George right now.
0: 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Country 97 FM.

Lady A's Champagne Night right here on Country 97 FM. I'm Colton Hoppe, and I got a question. Do you hear that? I'm just checking, because that is your cue to call to qualify for Country Thunder, where we want to hook you up potentially with two passes, $500 cash, 250-562-9797. Let's get you qualified alongside your artist of the day. It's Cameron Whitcomb, Country 97 FM.

0: That's What I'll Never Have from Dylan Scott here on Country 97 FM. I'm Colton Hoppe. We were taking qualifiers for Country Thunder. We're sending you and a friend to Calgary last weekend of June, and we got to meet our qualifiers.
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0: Well, there you go. There's the qualifiers with me this afternoon. Don't worry. You have a whole bunch of more chances starting tomorrow once again with Tim Gavin. Make sure you're listening for that sound of thunder. That's the kicker. You'll be hearing that with a chance to qualify every single time. As always, huge thank you to our friends over at ACX Collision, PG Toyota, and Mr. Quick Lube and Oil for making Country Thunder even remotely possible. It's Russell Dickerson, Country 97 FM.

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1: Well, right now it's 4:20 on your Wednesday afternoon. I got Marty hanging on here with the traffic tape. Marty, what's going on?
2: Some guys decided to drive up the shoulder in his Toyota pickup between Walmart and Bon Voyage, headed west on Highway 16.
1: So if you are on Highway 16 heading westbound between Walmart and Bon Voyage and probably heading even out towards the gas station leaving town, just have your wits about you. We got somebody using the shoulder as their own lane, and we just all want to get home in one piece. So, Marty, thanks for giving me that tip, and if you see anything else on your drive home, you can always let me know, 250-562-9797. 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

that outro, it hits on a Wednesday afternoon. It's Carter Faith with Betty on Country 97 FM. I'm Colton Hoppy. Went for a good little wander through Ginter's Meadow trying to get some steps in for the color walk happening all May long. 100K in May. How are you doing with it? The reason I picked Ginter's, it's not because it's literally down the road from the station. It's the reason you know I'm going with. We'll talk all about it and how it boosts your midweek mood right after Stephen Lee Olsen, Country 97 FM.

0: Stephen Lee Olson's out here. It's Country 97 FM. I'm Colton Hoppy. Went for a good little wander for my 100K in May going towards the Color Walk. And I'm pleased to report I got 4 and a bit kilometers in about 40 minutes time, averaging 10 minutes a kilometer. That's pretty all right. I didn't pick Ginter's as close to the station. There's Sunshine, Oliver, Prince George, and 100 parks I still haven't explored yet. I go for the reason we all go to Ginter's, be it you have it or not. I went to see the dogs. And wouldn't you know it, the second I walked through there, almost got tackled by this big golden retriever. He's just saying hello. You can't be mad at that. Plus, it just makes you walk faster when you see another dog on the horizon. That's your motivation. Get from dog to dog to dog. That's how you do your 100K in no time.
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He's Tim Hicks. It's What a Song Should Do on Country 97 FM. I'm Colton Hoppy. We are barreling towards 5 o'clock, and that means we got to get you ready for a 5 o'clock country report. I'll give you an insight to what we're talking about 3.5 minutes time, right after the Wreck-A-Laws and Dean Brody's Hometown Heroes, Country 97 FM. Remember.

0: That's the Racklaws. Dean Brody with them. It's Hometown Heroes on Country 97 FM. I'm Colton Hoppe, your 5 o'clock country report coming up in about the next 12 minutes time here. And I got a jam-packed one for you. We're going to be talking about why Riley Green went to the ACM solo. Luke Bryan, he signed some pretty weird things in his career, but two things, they take the cake. And we might have a reunion of one of the 2010s most successful groups. All that, a whole lot more, it is coming your way just after 5 o'clock.
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